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1: Afternoons were made to relax. 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

0: Hey, Tommy, what's he got there?
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1: Many southern areas will be dry with sunny spells, cloudier further north with a band of rain moving southwards, a high of 22 degrees Celsius.

words mean I am a truthful man from the land of the palm trees. And before dying, I want to share these poems of my soul. My poems are soft green. My poems are also flaming crimson. My poems are like a wounded fawn seeking refuge in the forest. The last verse says, Con los pobres de la tierra. With the poor people of this earth, I want to share my fate. The streams of the mountains please

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Next time you're on social media, come and join in the conversation with us. Just find our page on Facebook. It's Boom Radio UK. Do come and say hello. 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

0: 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Without them, we wouldn't be here.
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1: Many southern areas will be dry with sunny spells, cloudier further north with a band of rain moving southwards, a high of 22 degrees Celsius.

on your rice. Everything is nice, long as there's a watermelon on the vine. 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You're busy doing nothing all the livelong day. 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

0: Here at Boomlight, we've had several inquiries about our broadcasting times. Well, I'd like to remind you that we're always here, night and day. Not like the days when TV and radio would close down as the day ended. And then, of course, you'd turn off the telly and watch the little white dot fade gradually away. Mind you, we all got some sleep.
1: They call you Lady Luck, but there is room for doubt. At times you have a very unladylike way of running out. 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The pickings have been lush. 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
1: Many southern areas will be dry with sunny spells, cloudier further north with a band of rain moving southwards, a high of 22 degrees Celsius.

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The oldest record we play is by Enrico Caruso from 1916. Imagine all those 78s and vinyl records across the decades. Well, we have them all. It's like the biggest jukebox you've ever heard, full to bursting with the greatest records of all time. 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

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The feeling deep inside of pain. Sometimes I think it's not worthwhile.

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1: Many southern areas will be dry with sunny spells, cloudier further north with a band of rain moving southwards, a high of 22 degrees Celsius.

This is Boom Light. We had an email from a couple who enjoyed listening to this station so much, they went out and bought two internet radios, one for the kitchen and another for the conservatory. Now they can hear their favourite music while making tea or reading the morning paper. I'm told it also makes those household chores a little easier too, listening to Boom Light, home of beautiful easy listening and all your 50s favourites. All right.

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1: 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W.H. Smith began in 1792 thanks to Henry Walton Smith and his wife Anna opening their newsstand in London. But it was youngest son William who turned it into a retail empire. By the 1840s it became the world's first chain with shops in railway stations, and in 1866 the store established the first numbering system for books. The familiar brown and orange logo arrived in 1873. High Street History.
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1: We'd like to tell you a story about a young girl, about 18 years old, about 5'2", and about to go out. Now her mother, realizing it was her first time out with a young man, called her into the bedroom and said, "Minnie, you're all dressed up in your finery, your very best clothes, and you look beautiful. 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

0: 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More music follows soon.
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1: A largely dry day with sunny spells for most, cloudy conditions in the far north with a band of rain moving southwards throughout the day, reaching northern England later. Highs today of 22 degrees Celsius.

Hope you enjoyed that. 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
1: A largely dry day with sunny spells for most, cloudy conditions in the far north with a band of rain moving southwards throughout the day, reaching northern England later. Highs today of 22 degrees Celsius.

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She started lately a new affair, and now the silly chick is gonna marry a square.

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Hello, this is Boom Light. And if you're a new listener, may I just take a moment to share with you the names of just some of the artists you can enjoy hearing a great deal here. The list certainly includes people like Louis Armstrong, Percy Faith, Herb Alpert, Tony Bennett, and Andy Williams.

0: That's the sort of music we're proud to play. This is Boom Light. By the way, if you have a friend who may enjoy the sort of music we play, do us a favour and let them know about the station, won't you? And if you can, show them how to find us too. More music in just a second.
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0: It's a little bit like rummaging around a dusty old record shop here at Boom, isn't it? And there's nothing wrong with that. Hopefully, we'll stumble across a few of your old favourites. This is Boom Light.
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1: A largely dry day with sunny spells for most, cloudy conditions in the far north with a band of rain moving southwards throughout the day, reaching northern England later. Highs today of 22 degrees Celsius.

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A quick note here from Mike in Coventry, who says, my wife Liz called me in from the garden to say she just heard a song she hadn't come across for some 50 or so years. So please keep up those memories of the good old days flooding back. Well, Mike, that's what we're all about here with the 50s, easy and standards music we play. This is Boom Light.

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2: 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Michael Ball with his Glow Tour will be at the Glasgow Royal Concert Hall on September the 8th and Usher Hall, Edinburgh on the 9th.
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1: A largely dry day with sunny spells for most, cloudy conditions in the far north with a band of rain moving southwards throughout the day, reaching northern England later. Highs today of 22 degrees Celsius. Derek Webster. Boom.

Yeah, rich as Rockefeller. What would it be these days? I guess it would be rich as Elon Musk. It doesn't sound quite as good in a song, does it? Dinah Washington starting us off this morning. Hello, good morning. Derek Webster on Boom Light. Beautiful, easy listening. All your 50s favourites. Welcome to Tuesday, which feels more like Monday, really. Let's raise the pace a bit, shall we? And have a run around the room to this one. It's Les Paul and Mary Ford.

Donovan. No problem with that this morning. A nice gentle breeze in the air. I went out before just to blow the cobwebs away, and it's, well, it could be worse, let's put it that way. So here we are, just you and I and a few friends over coffee, playing through some records as usual. Discs from Eve Boswell, Mario Lanza, the quintet of the Hot Club of France, and here's Jerry Butler. And this is a good stereo test. If all goes well with this one, if you're set up, Jerry Butler should be in your left ear if you're listening on headphones.

Dinah Shore, you keep coming back like a song, which makes a relationship with somebody sound like the aftermath of having a bad lunch or something. And Jerry Butler, who of course was in your right ear and not your left if you were listening in stereo. Probably at this moment you have the entire rewiring, the entire system to make it right. No, it was me that was at fault with that one. Here's a song that was written in 1934 by a man by the name of Tex Owens, who was sat thinking about the cattle in the cold on a really cold, snowy day. And this song came to him. It became a signature song from Eddie Arnold. And feel free to join in, not just with the singing, but with the yodeling.

0: Joe Morello on drums, Dave Brubeck on piano, Eugene Wright on bass, and Paul Desmond on alto sax. Broadway Bossa Nova on the Boom Light Coffee Morning. 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

Tony Bennett and Eve Boswell, Young and Foolish. And as I always say whenever I play that record, it's perfectly okay to be old and foolish like me as well. Talking of which, hope you had a good weekend, all went well, and all ready to settle back into some kind of normality, which is not a bad thing, really. I'm very much a creature of routine. Let's have a love song right now on the Boom Light Coffee Morning from Crystal Gale.

0: Love that. Henry Mancini with a song that he co-wrote. Johnny Mercer wrote the lyrics for it for the 1965 film The Great Race, in which the song is performed by the character played by Natalie Wood, though her singing voice was dubbed for that. Henry Mancini and The Sweetheart Tree and Crystal Gale before that.
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K-Star and Frankie Lane with Joe Stafford in the cool, cool, cool of the evening. Now, here's a show you'll enjoy. It's a commercial message from our friends, That'll Be the Day. It's a great show that's touring around this country at the moment, and it's packed with great songs. Many we feature here on Boom Light and Boom Radio. They're in Swindon, Dartmouth, Weymouth, Yeovil, Bournemouth, Eastbourne, and all over the place. And if you want to find out for a good night sing-along theatre, go to their website, which is thatallbetheday.com. Meanwhile, here's Mario Lanza as we raise our coffee cups this morning. It's the drinking song.

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That's a pretty definite finish, if ever I heard one. Shirley Horn, recorded live in Paris. And Johnny Mathis, wonderful, here on the Boom Light Coffee Morning with something gentle and acoustic to go with the morning coffee from Gordon Lightfoot.

Sounds like quite a gal. Daylight Katie from Gordon Lightfoot on the Boomlight Coffee Morning. I still have the 45 from that, which I ran out and bought when I heard the song in 1978, and it still plays nicely on my gramophone. Here's one of the many 78s we feature on Boomlight. This one from 1937, the quintet of the Hot Club of France, featuring Stefan Grappelli and Django Reinhardt.

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1: Some showers, but mostly dry with sunny spells. Cloudier in the north with a band of rain moving southwards throughout the day. Temperatures near average with highs of 22 degrees Celsius in the south and 17 in the north.
0: Derek Webster on Boom Light.

Doris Day. There she goes, trotting off into the sunset. Good morning. Beautiful, easy listening, and all your 50s favourites on Boom Light with Derek Webster. It's the coffee morning, the coffee's poured, and the music plays on. This is a song that Bing first recorded very young in his early years in 1931 with his first flash of fame after emerging from the Paul Whiteman Orchestra. I love this version by Billy Eckstein, who takes a less dramatic stance with this one. Here he is, Billy Eckstein. I apologise. Could be the story of my life.

Ruby Murray took that record into the charts in the summer of 1959. Let's have some music from the musicals now, and this is from one of the very best. And I must say, how much I enjoyed listening to Malcolm Prince on Saturday afternoon. Every Saturday afternoon at 5, he plays an hour of music from the musicals, whether they be from the screen or stage. Here's one that opened on Broadway in 1957, but became a classic film version in 1961. The music of Leonard Bernstein and the words of Stephen Sondheim. I'm talking, of course, about West Side Story.

0: What has Gino done to her?
1: Gino? 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
2: Maybe she's just stalling her for us. Gracias, querida.
1: Rosalia, Consuelo, my adorable friends, can you keep a secret?
0: I'm hot for secrets.
1: No, I won't tell you.
0: What?
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0: The poor girl is out of her mind.
1: I am crazy.
2: She might be at that. She looks somehow different.
1: I do.
2: And I think she is up to something.
1: I am.
0: 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I am. She talks like a parrot.
2: What is going on with you, Maria?
1: I feel...

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Like an old coat that is tattered and torn. I'm left in this wide world to fret and to mourn. Betrayed by a maid in her teens. Now this girl that I loved was so handsome. 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But I never could please her a quarter as well as the man on the flying trapeze. 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This daring young man on the flying trapeze. His movements are graceful all

man by name was Signor Bonnie Slang. Tall, big and handsome, as well made as chain. Where'er he appeared, the hall loudly rang with ovation from all people there. He'd smile from the bar on the people below. And one night he smiled on my love. Ah, she winked back at him and she shouted, "Bravo!"

There you are, Cliff Ukulele, Ike Edwards, and a song that was inspired by Jules Leotard, the celebrated French acrobat who gave his name to, well, the leotard. So if you happen to be wearing a leotard today, remember the man on the flying trapeze, whose idea it was. Here on the Boomlight Coffee Morning this morning, if you're slow getting going, because it is Tuesday, but it does feel like Monday as we kind of get back to normal, here's Little Richard to give you a bit of a kickstart.

0: Count Basie band of 1937, which was a soloist band, really, and brought the spotlight to the saxophone of Herschel Evans on that one, and the great Lester Young. Buck Clayton played trumpet. Had the pleasure of meeting Buck Clayton once. Lovely fella, and a great trumpeter as well. The Basie band. Getting us swinging this morning. A bit of rock and roll, a bit of swinging. Doesn't go amiss on a Tuesday morning, I think.
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Nancy Wilson with the Gerald Wilson Orchestra and a song from the Duke Ellington songbook in the Five Keys, The Glory of Love. Good morning to Rose in Hertfordshire, who talks about the records we play by Roy Orbison. She says, I remember very few songs of Roy Orbison for my teenage years, which she says this is a very long time ago. But now that you're playing many of his songs, I recognise what a great voice he has. So it's funny, I find that as well, Rose. I find myself becoming fans of singers that I've kind of let go over the years. Of course, Roy Orbison recorded many songs in his life. Some radio stations would have you believe it was only the lonely, but not Boom Light. Here he is, Roy Orbison and Dream Baby.

0: Petula Clark and the tune that was composed by Charlie Chaplin for his film Limelight and was Terry's theme but became Eternally when Jeff Parsons and John Turner added lyrics. Much recorded over the years. Jimmy Young had a hit with that song as well. Petula Clark. Boom Light, beautiful, easy listening, all your 50s favourites. Welcome to the coffee morning.
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8: Derek Webster on Boom Light.

Jerry Southern and Vic Damone, Almost Like Being in Love. Now, here's a song that will appeal to Hilary Moran, who writes, she lives somewhere in Suffolk. That'll do for me. Good morning to you, Hilary. Hilary likes some of the country songs we play. This was a song that was inspired by an idea of a man lying awake at night, wondering whether the woman he loves would really know how much he loved her if he died the next day. What a morbid thought to be having. No wonder he was having a sleepless night. Ken Blazey wrote the song, and Garth Brooks took it to number one in the country charts in the late 1980s. Garth Brooks, If Tomorrow Never Comes.

0: 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Many of us remember it as well as the theme for Barry Norman's long-running television film review series, Billy Taylor and I Wish I Knew, on Boom Light. Good morning.
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3: 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Michael Ball with his Glow Tour will be at the Glasgow Royal Concert Hall on September the 8th and Usher Hall, Edinburgh on the 9th.
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Ella Fitzgerald with the sweetest swinging sounds, and Fred Astaire from the 1936 film Swing Time, in which he sang and danced with Ginger Rogers. Time for a coffee, I think. It's getting on for 11 o'clock. My cup needs filling, so I'm going to put the kettle on. Do join me for coffee at 11 with our 11s after a song from the Carpenters.

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1: Some showers, but mostly dry with sunny spells. Cloudier in the north with a band of rain moving southwards throughout the day. Temperatures near average with highs of 22 degrees Celsius in the south and 17 in the north. Derek Webster. Boom.

We are showing off our moves in the Boom Lights make-believe ballroom this morning, doing the Blue Tango. Never do a tango with a radio presenter, is my advice. Al McCogan. Good morning, Derek Webster on Boom Light. Beautiful, easy listening, and all your 50s favourites. My cup has been filled, so I'm happy. And away we go as we crack open another hour of music and memories. And the smooth voice of Mel Torme with a Marty Page Dectet.

The Shadows, Wonderful Land on the Boom Light Coffee Morning. It's nice to feature songs about trains, famous train journeys from time to time. There was a song by Roy Acuff called The Wabash Cannonball. And Hank Williams was a big fan of the song, so he decided to write a song about his favourite rail journey, the one that ran from Cincinnati, Ohio, to New Orleans in Louisiana, passing through the towns of the American South that Hank Williams knew well. It became this song as we take a train journey with Hank Williams aboard the Pan American.

Harper's Bazaar, Both Sides Now, in the bizarre version. And Hank Williams before that with Pan American, all about the Pan American Railroad. If you can think of any songs that we've missed about trains, by the way, do let me know and I'll play them on one of our future coffee mornings. Well, it's time to put a coin in the jukebox and look for a record from 1956, which was a big rhythm and blues hit at the time, for Fats Domino.

0: two Fab 45s on the Boomlight Jukebox this morning, though that one didn't actually come out till 1962. It was recorded at Buddy Holly's final recording session in 1958. Fats Domino before that from 1956. And if you love the 50s, don't forget the 50s chart, Sunday afternoon at 2 with Paul Robey.
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I feel like it's raining all over the world. 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A distant moaning of a train seems to play a sad refrain.

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Patsy Cline and Brooke Benton with a rainy night in Georgia. They're praying for good weather today in Kilnsley, near Grassington in the Yorkshire Dales. It's the Kinsley Show, which has been running since 1897, and lots of events taking place there today. And especially those who are getting ready to take part in the Kilnsley Crag Race. Yes, a crag race, the Kilnsley Crag Race. And have you seen the hills around there? They'll be not just walking, but running up some of the hills. So good luck to all individuals taking part in the Kilnsley Drag Race today. Have a good one. Starry, starry.

Don McLean painting a musical picture on Boom Lights. Memories of the telly box right now. Do you remember which TV series this is from? Listeners in Scotland will know it.

0: Frank Chaxfield and his orchestra and Cuban boy Bob McCausland. Good morning, Bob. Remembers that as the theme tune to one of his favourite Scottish TV comedy shows, Still Game. Frank Chaxfield and Cuban boy on Boom Light.
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0: got that something in your voice so right for selling cheese.
1: Hustle a lot of this stuff. Put it there, pal. Put it there.
0: Put that back in a bowl.
1: You know, I think your jokes are great.
0: Really?
1: It's just that folks are hard to please.
0: They're just snobs, that all.
1: Put it there, pal. Put it there. Your face could make a fortune. Just your nose should make a lot.
0: How do you siphon? I like the way you wear those gaudy colored shirts you've got. Boy, the only time a rainbow ever covered up a pot.
1: You're such a perfect square.
0: Uh-oh, is that on the paper there?
2: Let me see the square.
0: Where? I don't see it.

0: Shall we dance?
1: Sorry, I have my heavy underwear on.
0: Oh, just to once around to the adrenaline, huh?
1: Well, okay, if I lead. My colleague.
0: My crony.
1: My cohort.
0: My friend.
1: Companions.
0: Confederates.
1: Chums to the end.
0: Like meat and potatoes.
1: Or salt and tomatoes.

Blossom Dearie and Bing Crosby with Bob Hope having fun, as they always did, making those road movies, From the Road to Utopia. Put it there, pal. Lots happening out about. I mean, the holiday season may be over, but there's lots of events taking place. And today is the first day of the Royal Horticultural Society Wisley Flower Show in Surrey. It's a huge event. It's happening for the rest of this week. So if you're looking for inspiration for the garden, or you probably come away with some garden envy, I'm sure, because there'll be some wonderful sights there. Get yourself along to the Wisley Flower Show in Woking today and have fun. Meanwhile, Dean Martin, praying for rain in California so the grapes can grow.

0: love. That's called Port-au-Prince by Winifred Atwell with the Frank Chatsfield Orchestra making another appearance on the programme this morning, and a record from 1956 here on the Boomlight Coffee Morning. Hello.
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Well, it's always nice to hear your comments, by the way, and suggestions. 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

the Bee Gees. Well, time for me to be away, but Frank Godfrey is here in just a few minutes' time. I'll be back with you. If you're up early in the morning, I'll be covering the early show over on Boom Radio from 6 a.m. just for this week. So if you fancy an early starter, morning coffee very early, do join me for that. I'll leave you with a duo from Brazil by the name of Los Indias Tavares. Two brothers, Antenor Lima and his brother Natalicio, and Maria Alina. For me, Derek Webster, let's talk soon, eh?

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1: Some showers, but mostly dry with sunny spells. Cloudier in the north with a band of rain moving southwards later. Temperatures near average with highs of 22 degrees Celsius.
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0: Oh, we like an ooh, ooh, ooh, because we can join in with that, can't we? Sarah Vaughan, it was a broken-hearted melody, and we began this afternoon with Bobby Darin here on Boomlight and Lazy River. Yeah, no more lazy now. It's not a bank holiday anymore. I know it wasn't a bank holiday in Scotland yesterday, but yes, it's back to business again, isn't it? The 1st of September, pinch and a punch for the first of the month. Thank you, Derek, by the way, for coffee morning. It's our turn now. Now, anything you can do, well, you know how this goes.
1: Anything you can do, I can do better. I can do anything better than you.
2: Oh, you can.
1: Yes, I can.
2: Oh, you can.
1: Yes, I can.
2: Oh, you can.
1: Yes, I can. Yes, I can.
2: Anything you can be, I can be greater. Sooner or later, I'm greater than you.
1: No, you're not.
2: Yes, I am.
1: No, you're not.
2: Yes, I am.
1: No, you're not.
2: Yes, I am. Yes, I am. I can shoot a partridge with a single cartridge.
1: I can get a sparrow with a bow and arrow.
2: I can live on bread and cheese.
1: And only on that?
2: Yes.
1: So can a rat.
2: Any note you can reach, I can go higher.
1: I can sing anything higher than you.
2: No, you can't.
1: Yes, I can.
2: No, you can't.
1: Yes,

0: Anything you can buy, I can buy cheaper. I can buy anything cheaper than you.
1: 50 cents?
0: 40 cents?
1: 30 cents?
0: 20 cents?
1: Ah, you can.
0: Yes, I can. Yes, I can.
1: Anything you can say softer.
0: I can say anything softer than you.
1: No, you can't.
0: Yes, I can.
1: Oh, you can.
0: Yes, I can. Oh, you can. Yes, I can.

0: Anything you can wear, I can wear better. In what you wear, I'd look better than you.
1: In my coat.
0: In your vest.
1: In my shoes.
0: In your hat.
1: No, you can't.
0: Yes, I can. Yes, I can.
1: Anything you can say, I can say faster.
0: I can say anything faster than you.
1: No, you can't.
0: Yes, I can.
1: I can.
0: Yes, I can.
1: I can.
0: Yes, I can. Yes, I can. Yes, I can. Yes, I can. Yes, I can. Yes, I can. Yes, I can. Yes, I can. Yes, I can.
1: I can jump a hurdle.
0: I can wear a girdle.
1: I can knit a sweater.
0: I can fill it better.
1: I can do most anything.
0: Can you make a pie?
1: No.
0: Neither can I.
1: Any note you can sing, I can sing sweeter.
0: I can sing anything sweeter than you.
1: No, you can't.
0: Yes, I can.
1: No, you can't.
0: Yes, I can.
1: No, you can't.
0: Yes, I can.

Frankie Valli, Can't Take My Eyes Off You. And before that, from Annie Get Your Gun. Yes, you remember that. Anything You Can Do, debuted in 1946. And it straight away became the show's comic centrepiece, if you like. Just brilliant bit of sparkling sparring between Betty Hutton and Howard Keel. Brilliant song from Annie Get Your Gun. So how are you? How was your bank holiday Monday? If you had a bank holiday, of course. Here in the Chilterns, good deal of warm sunshine, heavy shower, more sunshine, lighter shower, that sort of thing, really. So, yes, it was not a bad bank holiday, as bank holidays go, because we have had ones in the past which have been pretty drenched. But, yeah, not too bad at all, and plenty of warm sunshine. I hope that you had a very pleasant day wherever you were.

0: Dallas Boys with Shangri-La. It was Sweet Gingerbread Man before that from Marion Montgomery and Nat King Cole, of course. He'll have to go here on Boom Light.
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from their Waterloo album in 1974, Hasta Mañana, came from ABBA, one of Agnetta's personal favourites, apparently, all sort of soft harmonies and a bit of quiet heartbreak, really. And it was actually briefly considered as Sweden's Eurovision entry instead of Waterloo, but Waterloo was the one that smashed it for them, didn't they? Dick Van Dyke, before that, Put On a Happy Face. You're listening to Boom Light, where we always have a happy face, don't we? Yeah, go on, smile, you look gorgeous.

0: More great harmonies there from the Modernaires, and in the mood, it was Canadian Sunset from Andy Williams. Before that, coming up, another gorgeous voice, it's Perry Como on the way very shortly.
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when I went to see Oliver in the summer, that was the song with which we most wanted to join in. Can't do that in theatres, you know, it upsets people. But Papa, what a song from Oliver. Before that, Perry Como, beautiful song in strong contrast there, and I Love You So. You're listening to Boom Light. If you're thinking about sort of getting, going to bed around about 10 o'clock in the evening, like a little bit of musical company as you get ready, put on your little pyjamas and clean the face. Yes, make sure you get all the makeup off, everybody. Yes, quite right too. Can I suggest the company of Diana Luke? She's with you on Boom Radio, our sister station, our mother station, at 10 o'clock in the evening. Late nights with the legendary Diana Luke, including the Luke of Love, a gorgeous station for late in the evening. 10 o'clock on Boom Radio.

0: About but what now, my love? Before that, Elvis from 1956 having a huge amount of fun with Lordy Miss Claudie. Just sounds as though everybody during that session was beaming and smiling. He was having such fun with it, wasn't he? It was recorded during the same sessions which produced Shake, Rattle and Roll and Hound Dogs.
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2: Good afternoon, it's my choir. Music of the Night brings the timeless magic of Andrew Lloyd Webber to Hale's own Town Hall with a phenomenal cast of West End singers on the 24th of September. Paul Heaton's major tour in October and November with the Lightning Seeds and Rhiann Downey hits Newcastle's Utilita Arena on October the 29th. Paul Jones and Tom McGuinness, two originals from Manfred Mann, now the Manfreds, will be at King's Hall and Winter Garden Ilkley on the 17th of September.
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Engelbert Humperdinck, who took his name from the composer of Hansel and Gretel, who was born on the 1st of September 1854. Mentioned that yesterday. I just thought I'd give Engelbert, the composer, a little mention today as well. It was Patti Page before that. Now, a song that was written in 1934 and recorded in 1962 by Dame Shirley Bassey. Very restrained and gentle version, for all we know. Gorgeous song.

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1: Some showers, but mostly dry with sunny spells. Cloudier in the north with a band of rain moving southwards. Later, temperatures near average with highs of 22 degrees Celsius.
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Johnny Mathis, I Look at You, and You Look Fabulous. Before that, it was Judy Garland, the mission statement, really, of classic Hollywood. Whatever happens, the show goes on. It was written by Howard Dietz and Arthur Schwartz for The Bandwagon, and Judy performed it many times on stage and on television. It became one of her signature Let's Start the Party numbers. That's entertainment, the ultimate MGM showbiz anthem. She could sing that without even breaking a sweat. Wonderful Judy Garland. That's entertainment here on Boomlight.

Frankie Lane, Answer Me, here on Boom Light. And it was Cilla Black, who gave us It's For You before that, recorded in 1964, written specially for her by Paul McCartney and produced by George Martin. Apparently, Paul played her the demo at the Palladium, sitting at a piano backstage. Ah, they were great mates, weren't they? What a beautiful song from Cilla Black. Another beautiful song from another wonderful singer, the much missed Dame Cleo Lane, Spread a Little Happiness.

0: Tony Bennett. And before that, Ray Conniff with the Lara's theme, Somewhere My Love. Who remembers the Eric and Ernie sketch when Ernie is sitting in the carriage singing Somewhere My Love very earnestly while Eric is being yanked off the seat of the carriage by the horse? He is cracking the whip. Into the snow he goes, clambers back up again and does it all over again. Do you remember that one? Very, very clever. Typical Eric and Ernie. Clear Lane before that, Spread a Little Happiness here on Boom Lights, What We Do.
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Robert Palmer. The album was called Don't Explain. That was from 1990. But the song, it was a Ray Noble song from the 1930s, You're So Desirable. And Ella Fitzgerald, ah, she can do no wrong in my eyes. What a voice. So in love. It's Leanne Rimes now on Boom Light and Blue.

0: San Jose featuring Rodriguez, Argentina and Argentine Melody. Before that, it was Leanne Rimes and Blue here on Boom Light. I have a bright blue car, you know, it makes it very easy to find, I have to say. And also, it was the one colour one of the few colours where you didn't have to pay extra. And I've had this car for a few years now, but it actually has my own number plate, which was given to me as a birthday present many a long year ago. But why I'm saying all of this is because number plates change today. Registration plates change today until next March. So they're going to get the number 76 in the middle somewhere. And I got very confused with the numbering, but actually it's quite simple. March plates use the year. So this spring it was 26. You'll see 26 in the middle. And then September plates take that number and they add 50. So the autumn batch becomes 76. So very simply, 26 for cars registered in March, 76 for cars registered in September. So it was just the simple addition of 50 which arrived at that. It took me ages to understand how that worked. Myself looking at number plates and thinking, how old is that car then? If you were waiting till now to get a brand new car, it'll have 76 in the middle. Okay, have fun with it. Drive carefully.
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2: 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It says the south of Spain would be ideal. Perhaps Andalusia and the Seville region.
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1: Yeah, Michael, we all know how that feels. Michael Holliday and Lazy and Peggy Lee, another great favourite of ours here on Boomlight, the folks who live on the hill, reflect.

reflecting on what I was telling you just now about car registration plates, you're probably thinking, why are you telling us this, Fran? We know perfectly well how it works. So I do apologise if it was grandmother sucking eggs time here on Boom Light. But just in case you didn't and you were confused like me, well, you and I, we can be unconfused now together, can't we?

0: Michel Legrand, the go-between, and Dancing in the Dark with Mary Martin. Before that, JR's mum, you'll remember. Of course you do.
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We love Derek, our music man who picks the music for this show, Dinah Washington, September in the Rain, yep, and the Serendipity Singers before that, Don't Let the Rain Come Down. It's Boomlight, and when my family went to Scotland a little earlier on in the summer, they brought back a lovely jar of calendar honey for me. I mention that because this is Charlie Pride, who's singing Someone Loves You, Honey.

See what I did there with the honey mention. Charlie Pride it was. Now, up to the top of the hour we go with the West End Celebrity Orchestra and In Party Mood. You'll know this.

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1: Some showers, but mostly dry with sunny spells. Cloudier in the north with a band of rain moving southwards later. Temperatures near average with highs of 22 degrees Celsius.
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was Jimmy Rogers, the long, hot summer. That was his smooth, lovely vocal version of the theme from the 1958 film of the same name, which starred Paul Newman and Joanne Woodward. That didn't feature in the film, but it very quickly became the favourite version. Before that, at the top of the hour, we heard Debbie Reynolds and Tammy. Yes, long, hot summer, we can safely say we've had one of those. We're still having it, even though today is the first day of meteorological autumn. Difficult to say, but that's what it is. But not really autumn until the autumn equinox, the 22nd of September. That's the first day of astronomical autumn. So we're staying in summer for another 3 weeks, aren't we? Yes, we are.

That's the title, Someday We'll Be Together, Diana Ross and the Supremes. It was Dean Martin before that, and Memories Are Made of This. Sums up, doesn't it, how memories can pop into your mind at unexpected times. I find that anyway, rootling around in a drawer somewhere, and you'll come across an item that'll remind you of somebody or a particular incident that quite often happens. And also smells, scents and smells, very, very evocative of particular occasions. Do you find that? Yeah, Memories Made of This.

0: Semprini come back to Sorrento. Place I'd like to visit. It sounds so exotic and beautiful, doesn't it? Tony Brent before that, The Clouds Will Soon Roll By, and the gorgeous song Someone to Watch Over Me, delivered perfectly by Barbara Streisand.
1: Boom Radio High Street History. C&A began in the 19th century Dutch city of Sneek, taking its name from the initials of its founder, brothers Clemens and August. It specialised in affordable ready-to-wear fashions for women at reasonable prices, but in 1957, along came man at C&A. Its flagship store in Oxford Street arrived in 1922, and although it remains around the world, its last UK stores closed in 2001. High Street History.
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Yeah, Robin Sarstead reaching for that low note. My resistance is low. It was Rosemary Clooney before that here on Boomlight. We've been told in the past, haven't we, that it's no good. In fact, it doesn't do us any good at all. Having a lie-in at the weekend, we should try and go to bed and get up at the same time every day, 7 days a week. Now, they've looked at 41,000 adults, studied them, and watched them having a lie-in, and they found that actually giving them and letting them have a lie-in at the weekend does do them some good in terms of reducing pressure. They've studied for 7 years 41,000 adults, and they've shown that 1 hour and 27 minutes is the golden amount of time you should have for a lie-in if you feel like it at the weekend. Excellent news.

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Thank you very much indeed, Mama Cass. And East of the Sun, West of the Moon, Tom Jones. Funny, familiar, forgotten feelings before that. Now, a message on Boom Light from our partners at the Arts Society. 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

0: Matt Monroe, did you ever see a dream-walking Buddy Knox and party doll before that here on Boomlight?
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Doris Day as Calamity Jane, a woman's touch. You so wanted it all to work out. Here she was, tidying up her log cabin, getting out of the dungarees and into a pretty dress, and then ending up falling in mud. I know, it was such a shame. Stephen Eady before that, Together Wherever We Go.

It's impossible not to love that song, as far as I'm concerned anyway, written in 1955 by Cyndi Walker and Eddie Arnold. That was Ray Charles from 1962, You Don't Know Me. Time for me to disappear, make way for Les Smith. You and me together again at midday tomorrow. Yeah, is it a date? Okay, I leave you with Pepe Jaramillo and Green Eyes.

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1: It's a mostly dry evening. Cloud across northern England will continue to sink south later. Outbreaks of rain will push into western Scotland later in the evening. Lows of 11 degrees Celsius.
0: Les Smith on Boom Light.

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0: This is Boom Light, and don't forget at 5 for an hour we'll be concentrating on 50s favourites, and that covers a lot of styles when you think about it, not just the crooners but the blues singers, the rock and rollers, the big film soundtracks of course, and instrumentals, just such a mixture. So don't miss any of that today here on Boom Light from 5 o'clock.
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1: 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And here's a question. Do you ever find yourself singing or humming along to songs? If you happen to be listening to Boom Light at the time, I think you've got a good excuse anyway.

0: 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And we hope you're enjoying the music that we're playing for you this afternoon. Some real classics, I'm sure you'll agree. And maybe there's a few surprises on the way as well.
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1: Cloud across northern England will continue to sink south overnight. Dry with clear spells elsewhere, outbreaks of rain will push into Northern Ireland and Western Scotland later on. Lows of 14 degrees.
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0: 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But you know it'll be good.
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Well, that experience can still be enjoyed here on Boomlight every Sunday at 2 when we have our Vintage 50s chart. Just

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This is Boom Light, of course. And here's a question. Do you ever find yourself singing or humming along to songs? I do, sometimes even in public places, and I don't always realise I'm doing it until I notice people giving me odd glances, and then I stop it. But you can. I don't think there's any rule against it. And if you happen to be listening to Boom Light at the time, I think you've got a good excuse anyway.

When I think of the moments, the things that we planned, everything that you wished for became my command. Bought you a mansion, 12 10-acre plots,

0: 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Yeah, we've plenty more good ones on the way, of course, here on Boomlight.
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3: Good afternoon, it's my choir. Music of the Night brings the timeless magic of Andrew Lloyd Webber to Hale's Own Town Hall with a phenomenal cast of West End singers on the 24th of September. Paul Heaton's major tour in October and November with the Lightning Seeds and Rhiann Downey hits Newcastle's Utilita Arena on October the 29th. Paul Jones and Tom McGuinness, two originals from Manfred Mann, now the Manfreds, will be at King's Hall and Winter Garden Ilkley on the 17th of September.
4: 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Just make sure nobody is watching.
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1: Cloud across northern England will continue to sink south overnight. Dry with clear spells elsewhere. Outbreaks of rain will push into Northern Ireland and western Scotland later on. Lows of 14 degrees.

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This is Boom Light.

0: Ah, the music of the 1950s. Nothing quite like it. When I think of the 50s, I think of Hancock's Half Hour, Lyons Tea Houses, and those rather delicious packets of chicken noodle soup. This is Boom Light.
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It's true, the decade of the 50s saw a huge shift in musical styles, and we really try to reflect that here on Boom Light. Of course, alongside some beautiful easy tracks and those great standards too.

0: Well, what you say, baby? 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How about you and me going spinning at the track?
1: What's that, homie? 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

This is Boom Light. Isn't it funny how a song can awaken a memory? Something you've forgotten about until it all comes back on the strains of a melody. One listener told us how a distant memory unfolded in his mind about reading the Dandy comic for the first time while Mum listened to that very song on the radio. He says it caught him quite by surprise at the time. Let us surprise you by taking you back to those special moments, including those half-forgotten ones. Boom Light. 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
1: Cloud across northern England will continue to sink south overnight. Dry with clear spells elsewhere. Outbreaks of rain will push into Northern Ireland and western Scotland later on. Lows of 14 degrees.

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Looking through your messages and comments, here's one from a listener who describes Boom Light as total escapism. We're so glad you see it that way. When all the world is getting you down, just find a quiet place, no matter what time of day and night, and escape with Boom Light. 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
1: Clouds over northern England will continue to move south overnight. It'll be dry with clear spells elsewhere. Outbreaks of rain will push into Northern Ireland and Western Scotland later, lows of 14 degrees.

Hello, I'm Bill Bingham. This is Boom Light. Now, if you have friends who enjoy listening, then may we suggest a gift for them? Something maybe from our range of Boom goodies. I've just been looking at what's on offer for you, and I can see sweatshirts, t-shirts, mugs, pens, umbrellas, hats, and much more. They're all there in our usual colours of terrific turquoise, laced with a dash of orange. You can explore and place your order on our website. 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

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And we shall, here at Boomlight. 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
4: It's the sound of your mates alive. It's getting to more gigs this year and the next. It's the sound of saying, I got you, mate. It's the sound of mates enjoying even more of this. It's the sound of mates getting home instead of here. Click your seatbelt, because you're twice as likely to be killed or seriously injured if you don't think.

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1: Clouds over northern England will continue to move south overnight. It'll be dry with clear spells elsewhere. Outbreaks of rain will push into Northern Ireland and Western Scotland later. Lows of 14 degrees. Beautiful.

Boom Light. That's us. Thanks for joining us today, and we hope we're playing some of the songs you've listened to over the years, and some records you may have had in your own collection. Our collection, I must say, is pretty large here.

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1: Clouds over northern England will continue to move south overnight. It'll be dry with clear spells elsewhere. Outbreaks of rain will push into Northern Ireland and Western Scotland later, lows of 14 degrees.

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One listener has written to us to say how refreshing it is to listen to all the old favourites and a few almost forgotten songs. You never know where the next song is going to take you back. A happy or a bittersweet memory, perhaps. It's all in the music on Boom Light. 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

0: Hope you enjoyed that. More from our pile of records with music from the 1950s. The 50s to me mean The Goon Show, Cinerama, and toasting crumpets by an open fire. You're with Boom Light.
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0: 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No glittering screen, no swiping distraction, just voices as intimate as a whisper in the dark. Suddenly you're not alone. 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

We play some old songs on Boomlight and some not quite so old. What makes them special is the various ways the songs are performed by the amazing singers and orchestras we hear. That's what makes these talented performers so great. They can take a song and make it sound so personal and unique, like mature wine in new bottles. Boomlight, beautiful, easy listening, and all your 50s favorites.

0: 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Incidentally, if you'd like to find out more about the station or get in touch with us, just go to our website, that's boomradio.co.uk, and scroll down until you see a photograph of Nat King Cole. 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
1: Showers or longer spells of rain will move eastwards across many central areas on Wednesday. It will remain dry but cloudy in the far north and far southeast. Lows of 14 degrees.

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We've had a few emails about those wonderful old 78 discs. Sometimes there are cases where you still have them, but have nothing to play them on anymore, as that old gramophone stopped working a long time ago. And changing the needle before each play is a bit of a faff. Do let us know the name of that disc, and who knows, maybe play it for you here on Boom Light.

0: 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It's like the jukebox you always dreamed of. 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

When we say we're the home of beautiful, easy listening and all your 50s favourites, that's what we mean. 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
1: Showers or longer spells of rain will move eastwards across many central areas on Wednesday. It will remain dry but cloudy in the far north and far southeast. Lows of 14 degrees.

0: Audrey, that's all behind you now. You got nothing to be ashamed of. 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I still do.
1: Lift up your head. Wash off your mascara. Here, take my Kleenex. Wipe that lipstick away. Show me your face, clean as the morning. I know things were bad,

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This is Boom Light. May I say that listening to Fran Godfrey is rather like meeting an old friend for lunch. And luckily, that's when she's here on Boom Light, from midday each day, Monday to Thursday. So do catch up with Fran for a little gossip and a few tall tales. Plus, of course, the usual beautiful, easy listening and all your 50s favourites.

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1: Do you remember the old jukebox in cafes and pubs, stacked full of 45s of the biggest hits of the day? A coin in the slot? How much? It was sixpence in 1959. The vinyl discs would be selected and dropped down onto the turntable, the crackly record booming from the big speakers. It's a bit like that here, except it doesn't even cost you sixpence in old money. Boomlight, home of beautiful, easy listening and all your 50s favourites.

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1: Showers or longer spells of rain will move eastwards across many central areas on Wednesday. It will remain dry but cloudy in the far north and far southeast. Lows of 14 degrees.

This is Boom Light. You sent us quite a few emails asking about the music we play, and so maybe remind you that if you listen on a phone or tablet or laptop, it actually shows you the titles and artists as we play them. Worth bearing in mind. And in some cases, we gather it may save a few arguments too.

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Some like the high road, I like the low road, free from the

Do you remember the days when it wasn't unusual to find a piano in the parlour or down at the pub? A time when folks would gather around it on special occasions and sing long into the night. 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